Just be the happiest you can be. Make your life just wonderful. Try to look for things that are positive in your life. Don't look for negative things. That's all we can do, my friend.

Okay, this is exciting for me. I don't know if there are enough words to explain how wonderful this next guest is. She is a huge international star. She's stunning, she's beautiful, she's sweet, she's giving, and she sings so beautifully. Ladies and gentlemen, please, a huge round of applause for my friend and yours, Laura Pausini.

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2: Don't nobody else make me feel it. 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Yeah. Don't nobody else make me feel it. Don't nobody else make me feel it. Don't nobody else make me feel it. So don't nobody else make me feel it. Yeah.

0: hot seat.
1: It's all good. We're all real here.
2: What just happened?
3: Graham got thirsty. He's taking a little break.
4: Yeah. Yeah.
3: Thirsty. Well, pit stop.
1: Okay. We all have to blow our
3: He's expensive.
2: Oh, thank you, Coca-Cola.
4: Sorry, what was that?
1: We ended up hiring my husband to do it. Hiring meaning we didn't pay him anything.
3: You know, I was a little upset about it that I wasn't the first pick, but I ate those feelings away with Doritos. Why don't you guys try it? They're really good.
4: Honestly, though, I found myself in a bit of a jam with this situation where we've been in.
3: I mean, because we're in Utah, I know communication's kind of bad, but if you switch over and get the new Apple iPhone 11, things worked out pretty well.
1: Wow. Unless you put your phone in peanut butter, which is delicious to eat, but not great for electronics.
4: Do you think these Funyuns will make my breasts smell bad?
1: Of the jar.
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3: 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I'll be able to coach you through this after I have a sip of Coca-Cola.

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1: A few questions that I need to know. How you could ever hurt me so. I need to know what I've done wrong.

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never a day, and I lost my words when you came my way. 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Yeah, you should know you made my day, and I lost my words when you came my way. Will you change my mood?